0: say "er"?
1: Because I'm a pirate.
2: What's a pirate?
1: I am.
0: Why?
1: Because I do piratey things.
2: Like what?
1: I've got a hat. And I say a lot.
2: And that's what pirates do?
1: I think so. A treasure map.
3: Aww.
0: We found a treasure map.
1: Will you lead us to the treasure?
4: Okay, but I'm not a pirate. We need to get to the island. Who's with me?
0: Absolutely. Anyone else?
1: Rams. Try again. Raft. Climb aboard, shipmates.

0: I mean, let's go! Right.
1: There's no treasure here.
2: Pity you're not a pirate, Ar. A pirate would know what to do.
0: What would a pirate do? Listen, and I'll tell you.
3: A pirate wears a black eye patch and reads old maps for pleasure. A pirate sails across the sea in search of buried treasure. A pirate does exciting things and says a lot. A pirate knows just where to look because X marks the spot.
4: Did somebody say X? Leave this to me!

0: We've run out of ink. Can you help us?
1: No problem, Yellow. Your pit crew is here.
2: Cyan.
3: Magenta.
0: Yellow. Right, printing crew, are you ready to mix some ink?
4: Let's do this!
2: Wow! This is the best view! Cyan!
3: Magenta!
0: Yellow too!
4: Watch us mix with the printing crew! Whoa!
2: Make red! Make red!
3: Magenta!
2: And yellow mixing to make red is my favourite bit.
1: Cool. Me next. Mix blue, printing crew.
2: Cyan!
3: And magenta!
1: It's blue, but a bit different from me.
5: Cool. We can make lots of different blues, even blue like you.
1: Hang on a minute. I thought yellow mixes with me to make green.
2: Blue and yellow do mix to make green, but this is a new green.
0: You see, I'm yellow.
6: And I'm close to blue.
4: So together,
1: you can make a fresh new green. Cool.
0: Wanna see something else cool?
4: Yes! Yes.
3: Ta-da! Now you can really see what the printing crew can do.
2: Oh, look! When cyan, magenta and yellow mix together, they make black.
0: That's right, Green. But it's the hardest colour to mix because we all have to colour the same spot.
6: It can get a bit messy.
2: Do it again, please.
0: OK, printing crew, let's mix!
2: Oh, no! I'm out of cyan!
3: And I'm worn out. Phew! It's a lot of work to mix black.
0: We've used so much ink. I don't think we can mix anymore.

0: like to join the printing crew?
1: We could use your help.
2: Well, you'll be needing one of these then, Black.
1: Cyan!
2: Magenta!
0: Yellow and...
3: Black!
4: The printing crew is...

butterfly. 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Duck. Dog. Pig. Eagle. Dolphin. Horse. Lion. Unicorn. Tiger. Bear. Elephant. Shark. Whale.

0: Yes, I caught them all.
1: Wow.
0: Oh, no.
1: Oh?
0: Uh-oh. No.
1: Children, you can't do that. Where are your manners?
0: That's right.
2: Huh?
3: We're sorry.
1: But how?
4: How?
1: Follow me.

0: Big Bo.
1: Hi, Silu.
0: Children.
2: Hi.
1: Oh, hi.
0: Children, mind your manners. Watch me. Big Bo, may I have a cookie, please?
1: Okay.
0: Thank you.
1: You're welcome.
0: Delicious. See?
2: Yes, yes, yes.
3: May I have a cookie, please?
0: Thank you.
1: You're welcome.
4: May I have a cookie, please? Thank you.
1: You're welcome.
5: May I have a cookie, please?
0: Thank you.
1: You're welcome.
6: We would like some cookies too, please.
0: Oh, yay!
7: Quack, quack, quack. What is it? A cookie.
2: No!
7: Quack, quack. Huh?
1: Uh-oh. Uh-oh.
0: Did you forget something?
7: Huh? Uh-huh. May I have a cookie, please? Thank you. Quack, quack, quack.
0: Handy?
1: Mr. Handy!
0: Tree Bird! Let's go! Huh? Did you hear that?
1: Yes!
0: Then, let's go!

0: Mr. Handy.
1: Mr. Handy.
2: Oh, Silu, Big Bo. Hello.
0: What are you looking for?
2: Me?
3: I'm looking for... Oh, I'm looking for... Ah.
4: Looking for what?
3: I'm looking for something special.

0: Ta-da! I found it! I found it! Ta-da!
1: What's all that?
0: Oh, well, this is a super duper whoopty doopty fun toy car. And this is a super duper whoopty doopty round ball.
2: Is there anything we can eat?
0: Well, of course. There's a super duper whoopty doop delicious banana.
2: A banana? Wow! Where?
0: I forgot the banana. Wait a moment.
1: Oh, candy, please. Here. Thank you. Quah, quah, quah. You're welcome.
0: Ha ha. Ta-da. Now it's a perfect.
2: Wow.
0: Welcome to a super duper whoopty doopty amazing market.
1: Wow. Whoa. I want a car.
2: Oh, Big Bo likes eating. Big Bo likes bananas.
0: Stop, Big Bo. Wait. This is the Mind Your Manners Market. Didn't you forget something?

0: please and thank you.
1: 아하.
2: Please.
0: Yes, and thank you.
1: Oh, me first.
2: Me first.
3: Oh, me first. Me first.
1: See, Lou.
2: Then me first. Me first. A red ball, please.
0: Okay, a red ball. Here you go, Doo-Doo.
2: Thank you.
0: You're welcome. You see?
3: Yes. Meepo, you first.
1: Oh, no, Silu. You first.
3: No, you first.
1: You first.

0: Hi!
1: Hi, guys!
0: Welcome!
2: Let's play together. Are you ready?
1: Yes!
2: Then, let's do the Lululala dance!
1: Yay! Yes!

0: Welcome to the Mind Your Manners Market. Come and take anything you want. Shall we start then?
1: Then I want a toy car, please.
0: Oh, a toy car. Okay.
1: Thank you.
0: You're welcome, Silu. Good. Next.
2: Mr. Handy. Mr. Handy.
3: A balloon, please. A balloon, please.
0: A balloon? Okay.
3: Thank you. Thank you.
4: You're welcome. You're welcome.
0: Next.
2: Mr. Handy. Mr. Handy.
3: A doll, please. A doll, please.
0: A doll? Okay.
3: Thank you, thank you.
4: You're welcome, you're welcome.
0: Next.
2: Mr. Handy, Mr. Handy.
3: A cookie, please. A cookie, please.
0: A cookie? Okay.

0: I'm next.
1: What do you want, Big Bo?
0: Ooh, I want everything.
1: Everything?
0: Please. Oh, please.
2: Oh, Big Bo.
0: A cookie, please.
2: Here you go.
0: Thank you.
2: You're welcome.
0: That sound is...
3: We have to go now.
2: Oh, can't you play more?
3: No.

0: Mother is calling us.
1: Yes. Off you go, but we'll be waiting for you right here because this is super duper whoopty doopty fun.
2: Double time!

0: What is it?
1: Guess what?
0: Aha! It's a bug!
1: A bug? No, it's not a bug!
2: Oh, aha! It is the sun!
1: The sun? No, it's not the sun!
3: Filu!
4: Huh? It is...
0: It's not a bug!
2: It's not the sun either!
5: I know! It is a delicious apple!
1: Boy, no! It is...
4: A head?
1: Yes, it's a head!
3: A head?
4: And these are arms, then hands!
5: Then are these legs?
1: Whoa, right, legs!
3: Feet?
1: Yeah, feet!
4: Then it is, Mr. Handy, right?
1: No, it is me. Look at me. Head, arms, hands, legs, feet. My body. It is Sealoo.

0: It's done! See you, Lou!
1: Yes?
2: Look at this!
1: Huh?
0: See Lou's head!
2: See Lou's arms!
3: See Lou's hands!
4: See Lou's legs!
5: And see Lou's feet!
0: This is See Lou!
2: Yes! It is really See Lou!
1: Yes! It is See Lou! Thank you!
0: Huh?
1: Mr. Handy!
0: Mr. Handy!
1: Treezard!
0: Let's go!

0: Huh? Is that a camera? Aww.
1: Yes, a super duper whoopty doopty fun camera.
2: Wow! Me! Take a photo of me.
1: Okay.
0: Can I try taking a photo?
1: Well, do you know how?
0: Of course.
1: Okay, here.
0: Yippee!

0: arms. 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Well, here's a picture of your leg, Cobit. And here's a good picture of your head.
1: Sorry, Cobit. This is my first time using a camera.
2: Oh, no, no.
0: I have a good idea. We can play a super-duper whoop-de-doop-de fun game with these photos.

0: Nice!
1: Wow!
0: Do you like it, COVID?
1: Yes, yes! Head. Arms. Hands. Legs. And feet.
2: Quack, quack, quack. What is it? What are you guys doing now? Is it time to dance? Me too. I like to dance. Oh, yeah. Shake your body. Oh, yeah.
3: Let's play together.
4: The Green Team.

0: Hi, hello, welcome.
1: Let's play together. Are you ready?
2: Yes.
1: Then let's do the Lulu Lala dance.
2: Yeah.

0: Let's move our bodies together. Are you ready?
1: Yes!
0: Okay, then let's start.

0: Okay?
1: Okay!
2: You will always be welcome, because this is super duper whoop-de-doop-de fun!
3: Babble!